0: is on fire. 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
2: 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I know this is something I gotta do, but that don't mean I want to. What I'm trying to say is that

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1: Es W.
2: Hey, Mark, it's Rob from Sudbury. Listen, remember that track you played? You probably don't, but you played it at Helsinki in Canada, and I did the air guitar to it. I finally heard it on your CD, man. It's wicked. I want to know the name of the track because it's one of your MP3s, and I can't fast-forward it in my CD player, so it's stuck. I got to listen to it until the 50-minute mark. So anyways, if you can email it to me and ask me to call it, buddy. I did a couple of shows yesterday with Danielle. So this is the track, buddy. Take care.

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1: Solo buena música.
2: Música.
1: Música W.
2: W. Right about now. The Funk Soul Brother. 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

0: Música W.
1: Buy it, use it, break it, fix it, trash it, change it, mail, upgrade it, charge it, point it, zoom it, press it, snap it, work it, quick, erase it, write it, cut it, paste it, save it, load it, check it, quick, rewrite it, plug it, play it, burn it, rip it, drag it, drop it, zip, unzip it, lock it, fill it, curl it, find it, view it, code it, jump, unlock it, surf it, scroll it, pose it, click it, cross it, crack it, switch, update it, name it, read it, tune it, print it, scan it, send it, fax, rename it, touch it, bring it, pay it, watch it, turn it, leave it, start, format it.

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0: 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I just want you to know my love I'll always treasure. 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
1: Música W.